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Don't even have a friend. My baby gone and left me. When will my troubles end? 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

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It's cold. I need you. 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I'm going home. 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Yeah. Home, home, home. We have to see my girl. Been so long.

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The tequila I drank eases the pain. It erases the sound of your tears as they fell to the floor. And the fear in your eyes as you walked out the door. Maria, come home. Maria, come home. I don't wanna spend another night all alone.

I don't want to spend another night here on my own. I sit on the edge of the bed in the kids' empty room and wonder why everything always gets so confused. If you'd only just stop talking, baby, let me cool down, you'd still be here with me, here with me now.

I should hope they got a warm pillow and a blanket tonight. He really gonna need it. I don't care. A-Train, Coal Train, Soul Train, Slow Train, any train.

Every time to meet him now, this story is running cold. I have heard this too many times. This doesn't really make sense. You know, he insults my intelligence. I'll get up there and drive the damn train myself, take him out of here, wherever it is he wants to go. You

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He's a troublemaker. Don't do it, don't do it. What's your next stop? Can I pay you? Don't stop. Just keep on doing, you get there. Just a little stop that ain't all that important. I doubt seriously if there's anybody there to get on. Just take this man wherever it is that you will take him. To the end of the line, however far that is. Thank you very much. And you're on your way back, you can stop in if you ain't got nothing to do. You ain't bad to look at yourself, you know. And there's a little empty space here now. I mean, we can talk about it. I may get on the train and go with you to the other end of the line. That is, depending on how strong a line you got. Come on now. You know, but what you gonna say? Oh, that's nice. Thank you. Oh, darling. And when you come back, blow the whistle. I'll be standing by the track. I got something to talk to you about, baby. You ain't heard no story till you hear mine. You know what? I'll sing. I'll put you on music. You want a little good voice on there? People need something nice to listen to. I can sing a little bit. Ooh, night train, cold train, baby. Slow train, soul train. Just put this man on any train. Get him out of here. No good thing. Take him out of here. Caboose. Put him on the caboose. Tail end of the train. I don't care where he is. Just don't slow down. For goodness sake, don't slow down. Whew. I'm feeling better already. Blow the whistle. Keep on by, baby. I'll catch you on your way back. Round trip. I'll pay for the ticket like I told you. You can trust me. Just take that man with you wherever you go. Take him out of here. Train don't need to stop here no more. Bye. 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
3: 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And I love it.
4: Somebody always asks me about the rush, what is the blues? 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Yeah. It's been said in so many ways. 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
1: Oh, it's a little bit old.
2: That hurts. But your money for nothing, mm-hmm. and your chicks for free.
1: Well, them groupie girls ain't what they're cracked up to be. Not all of them, anyway.
2: Well, I'd really like to find out for myself, don't you know? I've had a kind of quiet life down here on Music Row.
1: Oh, I know.
2: Well, like, man, what do you think?
1: Man, I don't know.
2: I really think that I can make the grade.
1: Daddy-o.
2: There'll be some changes made. I think I was sharp there.
1: Just play one.

0: Well, I'd really like to find out for myself, don't you know, 'cause, like I said, I've had a sheltered life down here on Music Row.
1: Well, maybe so.
0: Well, what do you think, Mark?
1: I don't know.
0: I really think that I can make the grade. There'll be some changes. Now listen to this. I'm going to play some.

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You ever wake up and find your Dorola gone? And you wring your hands, you

0: 1967 again, the famous Crusade album, and my choice is A.C. Williams' composition, Oh Pretty Woman.
1: Oh Pretty Woman, yes, that was the first time I heard that, of course, was the original with Albert King, and that was such a great feature for Mick Taylor, and he and I both decided we should have that in the repertoire, and in fact we're still performing that song to this day.